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There's nothing better than some California rain. So grab your umbrella and make sure you pack a coat. 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But don't worry. 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
1: 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Beatbox box total yo. Moi solo kwan yo hap bung hap. Everywhere I go bring the beatbox. Only beatbox.
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2: Kemana? Kita request lagu di Asiatic aja yuk. WhatsApp-nya ke nomor 0812-921-11921 atau lewat DM Instagram di @soraindah92.1.
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1: Tes, tes, cek mic. 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Aha. 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Beat box box total yo. 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Onni beat box. Beatbox Oni, Oni Beatbox, Oni.
2: 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WhatsApp-nya ke nomor 0812-921-11921 atau lewat DM Instagram di @suaraindah92.1.
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0: John to the sea, to the Annie, Annie, aku lagi suka lagu ini, mau aku nyanyiin gak? Ratatata, ratatata, straight to ya, straight to ya, straight to ya, dam ya. Annie oteh, nan, nore care, Oni.
1: Hey, kuman, kita request lagu di Asiatic aja yuk. WhatsApp-nya ke nomor 0812-921-11921 atau lewat DM Instagram di @suaraindah92.1.
0: Oh, to the K, to the okay.